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Big shout out to Roseville. 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
1: 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Sounds like my life right now. 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

I'm the man from the big beat, hey. Would you come play around my way? And listen to what I gotta say. Timberlane. Don't you know I am the man? Rock shows here in Japan. Have people shaking my hand.

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Yeah. How the hell am I getting punished for doing the work, goddamn? 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

Yo, yo, what up, though, y'all? Y'all know what time it is, man. It's your guy Fame from 313, Detroit's brand name, right here on the Avenue of Fashion. 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
6: You know there's people out here getting into accidents and not calling nobody? 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My wife was in the car. I said, you ain't go to the hospital? I said, get up now, go to the hospital, and call Top Dog Law. 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

0: 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Traffic update.
1: This traffic update is sponsored by True Green. Heading out this morning, traffic moving well, getting through most areas. However, we are starting to see traffic slow in 94 westbound between Southfield and E-Course Road. Expect to slow as you approach that area, and we're looking at about a three-minute delay. LL Freeway southbound between Glendale and Elmhurst is a construction project where the left lane closed. Try to slow as you approach and get over a lane. True Green, the easiest way to get a golf course quality lawn. Don't wait to sign up at truegreen.com. 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In our weather today, we're looking forward to sunshine. High temperature right around 59 degrees. A little frost tonight with a low around 40. Right now, it's 43 degrees. I'm Davida on 105.9 KISS FM, number one for smooth R&B and old school.
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20: 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We are running into slowdowns as we approach 75 southbound at 96 Jeffries. It's a construction project with the left lane closed, and expect a slowdown as you approach 96 Jeffries westbound between Levana and 275 for construction. Two left lanes are closed and already starting to see a slight delay. Shop summitracing.com to keep your ride road trip ready. 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In our weather today, we are looking forward to sunny skies throughout the day. High temperature right around 59 degrees. A little bit of frost tonight and a low of 40. Right now, it's 41 degrees. I'm Davida on 105.9 KISS FM, number one for smooth R&B and old school.
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10: This traffic update is sponsored by MGM Grand Detroit. Biggest slowdown on the roadway right now, 94 westbound between Rotunda and Telegraph. They expect about a 10-minute delay. And traffic slowing down on 94 eastbound between Warren and 14th with a slight delay. And construction on Lodge Freeway southbound between Glendale and Elmhurst will have traffic slowing. The left lane is closed. Legendary Terry Factor is bringing his pure imagination once upon a voice tour to MGM Grand Detroit Saturday, May 13th. 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In our weather today, we are looking forward to sunny skies throughout the day. High temperature right around 59 degrees. Cloudy tonight with a low around 40. Right now, it's 41 degrees. I'm Davida on 105.9 KISS FM, number one for smooth R&B and old school.
11: All right, at least we're in double digits this morning. And the high today, she said 59. I wish she could have said like 60, 65, 70. But the chills are still a little in the air. But it's good. It's better than it being like real cold outside. And at least she said it's going to be sunny today. How was your weekend, Mother's Day weekend? I had a good weekend. Saturday was a little hot. That piston loss, kind of. But our Pistons, they didn't get blew out. It was a tight game. Cleveland was stressing all the way to the end. But, somebody's got

go in, and they probably were just a little tired and just getting acclimated. I'm looking forward to the next game. I'm sure the Pistons are going to do they thing. I believe in my Pistons. And then, you know, Saturday, I was a little jealous. I'm going to be real. I was looking at Facebook, and people were posting pictures of Bruno Mars, and I wasn't there. It looked like that Bruno Mars show was off the chain. They said he is just the one. He is unbelievable. So, look, if you had the opportunity to attend that great concert, I want you to check in with me and tell me all about it. Tell me what you saw. I'm going to hook you up with tickets to see another star, the Star Wars, the all-new Star Wars movie coming out on May 22nd. So if you got a chance to see the Bruno Mars show, or you just want to check in with me, get ready. Coming up next, I'm going to give you the chance to give me a call and check in to win. We're 105.9 KISS FM, Mason and Star in the morning. I am Angie.

0: reviews and video footage I'm seeing on Facebook. They say, Bruno Mars, nobody ain't got nothing on you. You that showman. You the one. I'm Angie Starr. If you got a chance to go to that Bruno Mars show and you want to share what you thought about it, I got some tickets for you to experience another star. The Star Wars, the new movie coming out May 22nd. Give me a call right now. Tell me about the concert. 313-568-1059. If you like me and you didn't get a chance to see the show, you can still check in and just say hello to Detroit. And I'll give you some tickets to the movie also. Again, give us a call. 313-568-1059. I've got family packs of four. Star Wars, the new Star Wars coming out May 22nd inside of the Bel Air movie theater. Plus, everybody in your crew is going to get some free popcorn. Call me right now.
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21: This traffic update is sponsored by MGM Grand Detroit. Biggest slowdown on the roadway right now, 94 westbound between Rotunda and Telegraph. Expect about a 10-minute delay. And traffic slowing down on 94 eastbound between Warren and 14th with a slight delay. And construction on Lodge Freeway southbound between Glendale and Elmhurst will have traffic slowing. The left lane is closed. Legendary Terry Factor is bringing his pure imagination once upon a voice tour to MGM Grand Detroit Saturday, May 13th. 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In our weather today, we are looking forward to sunny skies throughout the day. High temperature right around 59 degrees. Cloudy tonight with a low around 40. Right now, it's 41 degrees. I'm Davida on 105.9 KISS FM, number one for smooth R&B and old school.

0: Good morning, man.
1: Hey, who is this?
0: This is LaDonna.
1: LaDonna, what's up?
0: Not much. I'm on my way to work, running late.
1: Running late? That's okay. You running and winning, because I got some movie passes for you. So did you see the concert, or are you just checking in to say good morning?
0: I'm checking in because I wasn't at Bruno's, but I was at Fantasia's and Anthony Hamilton's. They put on the show too now.
1: And I heard that. Tell me a little bit about it, girl.
0: The guy was bumping on Saturday night. It was nice. They put the Anthony Hamilton and he cut up.
1: I know Anthony Hamilton ain't no joke. And then Fantasia did her thing.
0: You know she always do.
1: Period. Well, thank you for that update. Thank you. All right, girl, I got tickets to Star Wars plus some free popcorn for your whole crew.
2: Hey, Angie Star.
1: Hey, who is this?
2: This is Candy.
1: Candy, what up, though?
2: Hey, how you doing? I'm trying to get them Star Wars tickets for my grandson.
1: I got you, baby. You got the tickets, but did you go to any concerts this weekend? Did you see Bruno's, Fantasia?
2: Actually, I did not get the chance to see nobody. I had to work at the hospital. So no.
1: Girl, but we in the same boat. But at least, you know, they got this Facebook where we can kind of get sneak in and see some of the scenes. I like that about Facebook.
2: That's what I was doing, sitting in my car looking at it.
1: I know, that's right. Well, look, you get to go to the movies for real. I got 4 tickets for you, and everybody going to get some free popcorn.
2: All right. I thank you so much.
3: What up, baby? This your boy, Orlando Adams.
1: Orlando, what up?
3: What up, baby? How was your Mother's Day?
1: It was great. My kids gave me exactly what I wanted. I love my babies. I had a great Mother's Day. Yes.
3: That's good. Hey, listen, we did the full drive this past weekend for the United States Postal Service. I want to give a big shout out to all the drivers and everybody that donated food, because we pick up the canned goods at the different facilities. So we had a ball Saturday and Sunday.
1: Yeah, I saw it on the news. I was so impressed with your whole team, plus the community. I saw them giving up boxes and boxes of food, and they were prepared. That's a good look. Great look.
3: Yeah, it was. So I wanted to give a shout out to all United States postal workers, mail carriers, and the drivers.
1: All right,
3: and
1: baby.
3: Like the trailer.
1: You just did. All right, love. You have a great day.
3: Do the same, baby.
1: All right, Orlando. Showing love for the city.

0: 105.9 Kiss FM, Basin and Star in the morning. I'm Angie Star. I want to shout out Dion Morgan, LaDonna Sawyers. They picked up a family 4-pack of tickets to see the all-new Star Wars opening day, May 22nd at the Bel Air Movie Theater. And everybody in their crew are going to get some free popcorn. LaDonna wanted me to shout out her second job. She said, girl, I work all the time. I work around the clock getting that money. That's that Detroit grit grind. That's how we do it. But she wanted me to shout out Academy for Business and Technology. It's a middle and high school in Melvindale. And they've got open enrollment, she said, right now. But she's just proud of her students and her school. Again, the Academy for Business and Technology. I like that. A middle and high school. Located in Melvindale. All right. Good morning to everybody over there working inside of that school and all of the students. Coming up, I'm going to give you a chance to attend a black tie affair. It's a ball gowns and bow ties. It's going to be Saturday, June 13th, the Belle Isle Casino. Real elegant, fun event. They're going to have like a magician there. They're going to have Horace H.B. Sanders there as a comedian. Live band. I'm going to be performing with them. They also said they're going to have a poet. Just a different kind of evening. Coming up next, I'm going to give you a chance to hang out with me.
1: Oh, we-

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0: That's a fun throwback. Mr. Glenn Jow. That boy can sing. I've been searching. I am Angie Starr with a 5.9 Kiss FM. Terrence White, he's going to join me at the Ball Gowns and Bow Ties charity event on Saturday, June 13th at the Belle Isle Casino. Congratulations to you, Terrence. He texted and he did win. Speaking of winning, Devon, a.k.a. Showtime, I hear him coming in studio and he always brings a great prize bag with great goodies. So coming up, we're going to have the Angie Starlight Music School. Yes, I'm going to see what you can do, what kind of student you are, and we're going to hook you up with some great prizes. Just keep hanging out with us. Again, we're Mason and Starr in the morning. I'm Angie Starr. Good morning, Detroit.
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23: This traffic update is sponsored by True Green. We are still seeing the slowdowns as we approach 75 southbound at Jeffries with construction closing the left lane. Also running into slowdowns as we approach 94 eastbound between Warren and 14th Street. Expect a 25-minute delay on 94 westbound between Michigan Avenue and Middle Bell. True Green, the easiest way to

0: 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In our weather today, we are looking forward to sunny skies throughout the day. High temperature reaching 59 degrees. Cloudy tonight with a low around 40. Right now, it's 41. I'm DeVita on 105.9 KISS FM, number one for smooth R&B and old school.
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So, what do you want to do? I'm here, baby. I'm ready, baby.

0: in the morning. I'm Angie Starr. Yeah, fun though, that computer lab. That's what we were trying to love on our computers when we first started getting the computers. What's up, D? Oh, let me get your mic on. I'm so sorry. There you go, baby. What up? Hey. Lord, Lord, Lord, Lord. Great weekend. How was your weekend?
1: It was good. I had a great weekend.
0: You got to see, get in that mic. You got to see Bruno Mars?
1: Mm-hmm. Seen him on Saturday. Yeah, Saturday.
0: Sold out show.
1: Yeah.
0: They said that was sold out. So what was it like? Tell me, how was it? I wanted to be there so bad, but it was sold out.
1: He's very much influenced by, like, Prince, Michael Jackson, Little Richard. Like, you see that all in his performance. Very, very entertaining performer, man. Shout out to Bruno Mars.
0: I saw, like, a full band. Was it a full band? Like, lots of live
1: music?
0: Yeah,
1: he brought his hooligan band that he always traveled with. So they was there. Anderson .Paak came back out, and they did some Silk Sonic. So that was dope.
0: Mm-hmm. And what was the crowd? How was Detroit singing along?
1: Yeah, yeah. Of course they were. You know what I'm saying? It's Bruno. Everybody know at least one Bruno. So it was like, it was kids in there and everything. A little girl behind me, she was screaming her little tail off. She's Bruno.
0: That is so cool. Mm-hmm. Big shout out to Bruno Mars. Yeah, I saw it all on Facebook. I was
1: Leon
0: like,
1: Leon Thomas, him too.
0: I wish. Oh, yeah, yeah. Leon Thomas here. I saw that too. Mm-hmm. Shout out to my girl Cassandra. She sent me all the footage. Plus, on Facebook, that's one thing I do like about this Facebook thing, because I did get to see some of it and just try to imagine that I was there. I also saw Fantasia getting down on stage with Anthony Hamilton. I had some callers earlier. They said that show was off the chain. So Detroit was on fire.
1: I sat next to a caller.
0: Did you?
1: Yeah, yeah. I don't want to mispronounce her name, but you know who she is. We had a little conversation.
0: Well, that's cool. That's good. Well, that's good. Okay, why you got the little funny look on your face?
1: Because we had a conversation about you, that's all.
0: Was it a good conversation?
1: Yeah.
0: Okay, good. You can't shout her out?
1: I don't want to mispronounce her name, and I can't remember it off the top of my head, but I remember giving her tickets recently. So that's all that is.
0: Well, cool.
1: Yeah, yeah.
0: See, the people, we get to hang out with our listeners. That's how we do it. We hang together. I wish I could have got some of those tickets, but they died. For some reason, they didn't hit me back. And when they did hit me back, it was too. But I ain't going to say nothing. And then I looked at the prices for the tickets. I was like, oh, Lord.
1: Yeah, yeah. It was one of them. It was sold.
0: Oh, Jesus.
1: Ford Field was packed.
0: Lord have mercy. Yes. That Pistons game, though, Saturday was hard for me. First, the Pistons, they lost. But, I just think they were tired. And, again, they didn't get blew out. So don't get it twisted, Cleveland fans. I do, because when you're going from one place to another place and just a different atmosphere, different energy, Cleveland is, I think it's like 3 hours away. But the vibration might be a little different than Detroit. I'm talking about driving, if they're driving.
1: Nah, I'm pretty sure.
0: It's about 3 hours. They probably flew.
1: Yeah.
0: Even flying, it's a different vibe. I'm going to give them that. I'm going to give them the benefit of the doubt. I saw a lot of y'all trying to go hard on my man, Kay. Come on, everybody can't be perfect every game. And then as soon as he messed up just a little bit, dang. Don't act like y'all ain't never messed up just a little bit. I mean, they went hard on my man, Kay.
1: Yeah, we did have three bad turnovers in the end. So
0: it happens. And he did the good turnovers and everybody was happy. So
1: there's
0: don't
1: no
0: be
1: such
0: fair
1: thing
0: weather.
1: As a bad turnover.
0: Or whatever. He did well turn of events when we was losing that last week before when we were playing Orlando, and he did whatever he did to turn up. I said, I guess to turn up, and we ended up winning. So my point is, just be balanced with your criticism of Cade. I'm a little sensitive about him.
1: I see, because I think the criticism is fair, because he did have three bad ones in a row. That's what it really was. But also,
0: happens in a row, but then he can have three good ones in a row. But go ahead.
1: Yeah, but I mean, if the bad ones cause us to lose, they're gonna talk about that. But my thing, I said it was gonna be six games anyway. But also, I ain't like the refs. I thought that.
0: Oh yeah, the refs was on something different.
1: I think the Pistons got down a little early, and that was because of a couple of phantom calls, and then they had to fight their way back. Mm-hmm. And now when you're fighting your way back, what happens is you do what K does, and you trying to force plays, which causes you to make turnovers. You know what I'm saying? Because you got to fight back in the game. So I'm not saying the refs is why they lost. Pistons can't get down like that. But I don't know, man. That's those conspiracy theories kick in when you start seeing calls that you ain't seen the whole series. So I was like,
0: they acting skills. My God, the guy from Germany. After the last game, I walked to him and said, I know y'all lost, but you did good. And then he went to acting school after I said that.
1: I mean, he did that on the Pistons, too, but it's just like...
0: They was doing acting. I'm going to play this. Ooh, it's the lights, camera, Hollywood. Oh, I got it in my ear. It was his throat. He was trying to act like it was his throat. Something like that. Whatever. Yeah, I was acting. It's all good.
1: That's what I'm saying. Hollywood. Like, when that...
0: In the NBA.
1: Those things affect the game, and now he's like, now K got to do... over what he's supposed to be doing, and now you get a bunch of turnovers, but still can't happen. We'll be all right tonight, though. We got it.
0: It's tonight, huh?
1: Yeah. I'm confident.
0: What channel? Because the Sat was on NBC, so that was cool.
1: I want to say it's gonna always
0: be one of, well, find out. We're getting ready. It's time to go to school while he's looking that up. Today's artist in focus in the Angie Starlight Music School will be Lionel Richie. I'm going to play 3 songs by Lionel Richie, give you a fun fact, and then I'm going to tell you to call. If you are the correct caller and you can name all 3 songs and you can give me the fun fact, you get to hang out with me on my birthday for the Kiss Block Party. July 25th. We call it Christmas in July. Charlie Wilson, Mary Jane Girls, and Evelyn Champagne King on stage at the Aretha. It is the Kiss Block Party. We got tickets for you. You can win, but you got to be a great student. We're going to kick off the Angie Starlight Music School right now with Lionel Richie.

0: to discover that part of Lionel Richie, you have to go back to the small southern town of Tuskegee, Alabama, home of one of the oldest black colleges in this country, and home for Lionel Richie. He was born and raised in his grandmother's house, which sits right across the street from Tuskegee University. When Lionel and his sister Deborah were growing up, the house was filled with the music of Beethoven and Bach, because his grandmother was a classical pianist. She tried to teach Lionel how to play the piano when he was young, but she quit when she discovered he was playing by ear and not reading the notes. She was one of the first people he wanted me to meet when he took me back to Tuskegee.
1: How old are you, Grandma?
2: I don't have an audience like
1: that. Just tell me how old you are.
2: 93.
1: You just better live up to her, you know that?
3: I'm just trying to stand somewhere close. That's all it's for.
1: There's a wonderful song that's a favorite of mine and a favorite of millions of others that you wrote in part for your grandmother.
3: Yep, I sure did. In fact, I'd like if I could do it for you.

Three Times a Lady was not only written for his grandmother, but also for his mother, who was a high school principal, and for his wife, Brenda, whom he met when they were both students at Tuskegee. They have been married 11 years now. It's a marriage that has survived the turmoil surrounding fame, in part because Brenda travels with him on the road and helps make his business decisions. His tribute to these three women reflects much about Lionel Richie, for he holds tight to the people and values that were a part of his growing years. He has kept his room in his grandmother's basement exactly as it was.

0: Hey, you give me one more. One more like tonight.
1: We gotta go on the road, guys.
0: I'm telling you, the crowd is great, the people out there screaming, Hollywood's happening, man. Wait, what's happening down here in the hall? Okay, come on.

0: That's Lionel Richie. Dancing on the ceiling. I remember that song back in the day. That's when I was into aerobics. I was like, high impact aerobics. We be doing that like we dancing in the fitness gym. All right, guys, it's time for you to call me right now. Tell me all three songs I played by Mr. Lionel Richie. Plus, give me that fun fact I gave you. I know it was a lot, but I thought it was interesting, and it was a great tribute to his mom. So, look, give me a summation of that. Call me right now, 313-568-1059. If you're the correct caller and a great student, able to name all three songs I play, plus the fun fact, you're going to win tickets to the Kiss Block Party, July 25th. We call it Christmas in July. It's my birthday concert. Charlie Wilson, Mary Jane Girls, and the Champagne King live on stage at the Aretha. Call me right now, 313-568-1059.
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14: 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An accident has the left lane blocked. 94 eastbound between Merriman and E-Course. Also running into bumper-to-bumper traffic. And Lodge Freeway southbound at the Davison. An accident has the two right lanes blocked. Stop-and-go traffic from Livernois. Right now, about a 24-minute delay. Why pay full price when you can customize and save? 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In our weather today, we are looking forward to some sunshine today. A little bit windy, high temperature right around 59 degrees. Frosty tonight with a low around 40. Right now, we're seeing fair skies. It's 44 degrees. I'm Davida on 105.9 KISS FM, number one for smooth R&B and old school.
15: Hi!
16: Who's this?
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16: Gabby, what you doing?
15: Driving home from taking my son to school.
16: Oh, that's a good mommy. Did you have a good Mother's Day yesterday?
15: I did.
16: All right, girl. Let me try to make it better for you, but you got to be a great student. Name all three songs I played by Lionel Richie.
15: So first we had All Night Long.
16: Mm-hmm.
15: Then we had Lady, You Bring Me Up.
16: Mm-hmm.
15: And then the final song was Dancing on the Ceiling.
16: All right, you got to give me that fun fact. Just a summation. Tell me something about that fun fact.
15: Okay, the fun fact was he sung to his mom and dedicated 3 times a lady to his mother.
16: Ah, I thought that was so good for Mother's Day. Well, the day after Mother's Day. You are a great student. Congratulations. You're going to hang out with me. Kiss Block Party. It's my birthday. July 25th. Yay! Yes, girl. Charlie Wilson, Mary Jane Girls, and Evelyn Champagne King live on stage at the Aretha. You are in the house.
15: Thank you.

That's Leon Thomas. They said he did his thang thang this weekend with Bruno Mars. A smut. I am Angie Starr. We're 105.9 Kiss FM. Coming up, we got In a Snippet. Another chance for you to win some great tickets right here. 105.9 Kiss FM.

0: I know y'all love winning concert tickets, movie passes. So you know we got the best and the easiest way to win in the city. 105.9. Kiss FM, Mason and Star in studio with me right now. I've got Devon, a.k.a. Showtime. This is his thing. We're getting ready to play in a snippet. Can you break down the directions?
1: All right, Angie's going to play a snippet of a song. If you think you know it, call us 313-568-1059. I need song title and for you to sing the rest of the song. And if you are correct, Angie's got a pair of Star Wars tickets for you.
0: Now, it's a family four pack plus free popcorn at Bel Air Movie Theater opening night. So these are hot tickets, mm-hmm. especially for my Star Wars fans. I love this. I can't wait to see it. What's the little guy's name? I like him. I want to say I don't want to disrespect his name. Is it Yoda? Yeah.
1: Nah, that ain't it.
0: What is it? Let me hear you
1: Yoda.
0: Say Yoda. What did I say? Yoda? And
1: no,
0: you say
1: you
0: Yoda.
1: Said Yodo.
0: Okay, what? The little green guy with the ears.
1: Yoda.
0: I like it.
1: All right, you keep saying that.
0: This is Star Wars fans don't get you. This is the snippet if you know it.
1: Yeah, turn your radio up.
0: Yeah, because I only can play a little bit because D is in studio. You can hear in his voice, he's going to be strict on the rules. So I can only just play a little bit. So this is it. This is it.
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2: No, that's not it. Sorry.
4: It was close.
2: Hello, who's this?

0: Yeah, you had it, man. Yay. Appreciate you, though. Hello, who's this?
1: Oh, my God. This is Lisa.
0: Oh, my God, Lisa. All right.
1: Oh, my God.
0: You're
1: oh
0: on.
1: My God. Oh, my God. Okay. Look, see the song? Song look? Wild thing. Wild thing.
0: All right, Lisa, I don't know what happened to my bell, but you got it. Congratulations.
2: Where is the bell?
0: Yeah, I don't know what happened to it. They didn't took my bell up out of here.
2: Gosh, dog it. Yeah. Tamarind. Oh.

0: I remember my early days in radio when this first came out. I did my parody. I was called, "He Couldn't Do the Wild Thing." Use your imagination and know where I went with that. We're 105.9 KISS FM, Mason and Star in the morning. I am Angie Star, and I'm excited because I have one of my superstars in studio with me right now. She's taking care of the kids, Detroit Public School District. She's handling all of that. I'm going to let her introduce herself to Detroit, and we're going to get into this big event that when I saw it last year on Facebook, I was like, "Hey, Carrie, introduce yourself to Detroit."
1: Sure. My name is Carrie Mitchell Campbell Mabins, and I'm the president.
0: Wait a minute. Whoa.
1: I know, that's a long name, right?
0: Let's do it again.
1: Yes. Yeah, so okay. My name is Carrie Mitchell Campbell Mabins, and I'm president and CEO of the DPSCD Foundation, which is the philanthropic arm to the community district.
0: Okay, so you got this event coming up, and tell Detroit, because it always sells out. I don't even know why we
1: do it.
0: But go ahead. I guess we're just telling people what they're going to miss out on if they're not
1: proactive. Exactly, because we only have about 75 tickets left. So we're getting there. We're getting the sold out. But it's the Tyrone E. Winfrey Hall of Fame Alumni Gala, and it is going to be at East English Village Preparatory Academy at Finney. So that's the old Finney High School that's on the east side of Detroit. So I'm glad that we're bringing it east side.
0: Okay, so tell me, like, because you guys just go way out of the box when you create these events. Why? How do you put it together?
1: You know what? We have an amazing alumni. So the event is produced 90% by alumni. I went to King High School, class of 2003. Corey Field, she went to Cass. And so it's so many of us that are bringing this event to life. We reimagine the space. When people first heard about it being in a high school, they're like, "How are you going to put a gala in a high school?" But we transform it. It looks like none other. But the really important part is for people to see where our students are being educated. And to show off the positive real estate that DPS actually has. And so we get in there. It's a wonderful event. We have a speakeasy lounge that Jeff Ponders, who is also a CATS graduate, is over. We have Detroit's own Charity performing.
0: And ooh, then we got Charity. I love Charity.
1: Everybody loves Charity.
0: Yes.
1: And then we also have Grammy nominated Anne Marie.
0: So okay.
1: She will be the main
0: y'all not playing?
1: Oh, no. We always go big on this event. So it's exciting. It's a good time. And that is one of the reasons why we sell out. And it's a party with a purpose. So we do it for the kids. And so every ticket helps us do what we are commissioned to do, which is supporting our students academically. And we're fundraising on their behalf to make sure that they have positive experiences within the district.
0: Girl, I love it. Now, I know you got limited tickets, but if people are proactive right now, go ahead. Tell them how they can find some tickets.
1: It is hallofamedetroit.org. And we also will be honoring our Detroit caucus members. And so because we've done really, really well over the last couple of years with making sure we're working more in partnership and telling them what it is that our students needed. And they've just been a tremendous support to us. And so we'll be honoring them during the VIP hour. And so, and we also, Dr. Vitti, DPSCD superintendent, he's going to be unveiling his high school redesign transformation for 11 neighborhood schools. So when you think about ensuring that our students are future ready, he's going to be unveiling this project that they've been working on for the past 3 years to make sure that we ensuring that every neighborhood student within DPSCD in high school is going to go to either college or career path, and they get to choose up to 5 different diploma opportunities for them. So it's exciting. We're doing amazing things within the district. And so that's one of the reasons why people need to come out and support this event and hear more about the great things happening at DPSCD.
0: Okay, side note, Dr. V, you need to tell him to get in this studio because we want to talk to him about this, what he's unveiling, because that sounds like something every parent needs to know about, and it sounds good.
1: Absolutely.
0: Just closing thoughts, anything you would like to share with Detroit? I want to make sure I cover any and everything you want to talk about.
1: Sure. If people want to get involved, they can always go to our website. It's our name. It's dpscdfoundation.org. And if you're looking to purchase your tickets today, it's hallofamedetroit.org as well. And then once you see that, I'll make sure that I bring Dr. Vitti back. He is waiting to come here too because he knows how important it is. But they've been really working on this high school redesign project for some time. And so I think that every parent is going to want to know about this because they're going to want to choose for their child to go back to DPSCD if they already are not attending.
0: Carrie, you know, I've been knowing you. I feel like your auntie.
1: Yes.
0: You know, real talk. Your auntie proud of
1: you
0: for
1: thank
0: everything.
1: You.
0: And I want to thank you for working in such excellence. And again, I believe that God gives us tools. And you're one of those powerful tools he's
1: thank
0: given
1: you.
0: To our kids in school. So thank you for what you do. Always open to you anytime you want to come through that
1: thank
0: ride.
1: You.
0: Okay. I got you. I'm Angie Starr with 105.9 Kiss FM. We'll be right back.
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27: 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Heading out, we are still running into a couple of slow spots. Keeping a close eye out on next 96 Jeffries, westbound between Levian and 275. Seeing about a five-minute delay on 94 westbound between Southfield Freeway and E-Course. And Lodge Freeway southbound between Glendale and Elmhurst, also slow go. This is due to construction closing the left lane. 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In our weather today, we are expecting sunshine throughout the day. A little bit chilly, but high temp reaching 59 degrees. Right now, seeing sunshine in 47 degrees. I'm Javita on 105.9 KISS FM, number one for smooth R&B and old school.

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0: com.
1: All right. Okay, we're in the part of the show that we want to give you guys information about the city, things that can help you, folks that really care about you and are focused on giving you information to make you a better you. I got a, can I say Coco's daughter?
2: Is that,
1: I'm not, okay, I'm sorry. I can't say
3: what we're going to do is let all three of you ladies introduce yourselves.
1: I'm sorry.
3: And that's okay. What we're going to do.
1: That's the way we do it.
3: Yep. And we'll start with you, Doctor.
4: Hi, I am Dr. Ruby Zoma. I'm a family nurse practitioner.
5: I'm Miana Suave, a sexual health educator in the city of Detroit, the urban sexologist.
1: Ooh, I like the way you said that, girl. Urban sexologist.
5: Yes, I've talked to y'all before, y'all. Mm-hmm.
1: Ooh, chugging now.
6: Ooh. Yes.
1: Okay, this is my girl, but I can't say. Go ahead. Do your thing.
6: What up, y'all? it's Tiff. I'm back in the building. She, her pronouns. Also known as Kokeezy Jr. So yeah, I mean, it's a part of who I am, so you know.
1: Okay,
6: she's paved the way for me, so yeah.
1: All right, love, I like the way you said that. Okay, guys, tell everybody what's going on. Let's start with you.
6: All right, so we got two events going on this week. We have one event on May the 1st.
1: Get that microphone in front of you. Okay. Better. Yep. There we go.
6: Yeah.
1: All right. Go ahead.
6: All right. So we got two events going on. One on May the 13th, and that will be at Epiphany 313 in Detroit, Michigan. And then we have another event on Friday, May the 15th, and that will be at the Horatio Williams Foundation Center on 1010 and Tietam Street. So we just here to talk about both events and just kind of set the tone and invite folks out. Registration is still open for both events. And yeah, we're here to provide the education for the community and just have these conversations. And just thank you guys for creating a space and allowing us to have these conversations, because folks really don't talk about like sexual health and wellness openly, especially like HIV, STI. So thank you for allowing us to center Black and brown women and just their overall health and wellness. So thank you.
1: I like that. I like what you guys are doing, and you always have an open door. This caught my attention. The Pleasure Principle is the title of one of your events. Please go into detail.
6: All right. So that's I'll let Miss Raw and Explicit.
1: Go ahead. I love these names. Go ahead. Okay.
5: Let's go. So May 13th is the Pleasure Principle. Or basically, we're just preparing our ladies for a wonderful summer, because you know it's gonna be hot, and you know, hot girl summer,
1: right?
5: Like occurs during that time,
1: right?
5: But not only that, but being able to be in a space where you can be open about your sexual concerns when it comes to sexual health and just get educated as well. So we'll have information about PrEP, which is the medication that fights against HIV. Which I'm also an advocate for and one of the spokespeople for Mahogany Blue. We'll also have a few classes. I don't want to go too in-depth, but they are going to help enhance your abilities, if you know what I mean.
1: Yes.
5: So kind of give you a little, you know, something with that.
1: Okay.
5: And, you know, just really give a space where we're able to have these conversations. You know, you have them with your girlfriends, but yet we have a open sexual health advocate as well as a nurse practitioner who's here that will tell you what it is and just honest with you, that you can be in a space where it's all Black women, Black and brown women, that's there to actually speak about these issues that are taboo amongst our communities.
1: I love it.
5: It's going to be a really good event. We also have Fingertips and Lips that's going to be catering. Again, it's going to be at Epiphany 313 on the east side of Detroit. It's also sponsored by Vive Healthcare. Also, it's going to be a good time. I'm excited. I'm excited. And it's free.
1: That's the key.
5: It's free.
1: I love when stuff is free. I love it.
4: It's free. There's spots available. And when we're talking about prevention, we want to make sure that we also include pleasure, because pleasure is just as important as prevention. And that is what motivates people's behaviors.
1: Mm.
4: So we're going to be talking about that in both of our events.
5: Yes.
1: Wait, did you hit that on purpose? Where'd that come from? Oh. You hit the button. Okay, because that was pleasure.
5: That was right on time.
1: Right.
5: I'm like, wait, you talking about pleasure?
4: I just got motivation.
5: That was the motivation.
1: Motivation. I love it. All right, so this.

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1: 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It's right there. Again, it's free. Just click it, put in your first name, last name, email address, and your zip code. That's it.
2: I love it. Okay, Tiffany, you said you get another event. What's the other
3: event? Yeah, okay. So the other event is, bear with me, the title is...
4: Oh, Lord.
3: All right, here you go. It's Transforming Women's Sexual Health,
4: okay.
3: Advancing HIV Prevention in Black and Brown Communities. And so this event is for healthcare providers. And when I say healthcare providers, I mean office manager, medical assistants, phlebotomists, anyone that will have point of contact with that patient from the time of registration to the end of their visit when they're getting an after visit summary. And so what this event is for, to help healthcare providers, as Dr. Ruby has said, have meaningful conversations about prevention things like PrEP and testing and education without shaming and blaming women for their choices. There's a lot of stigma that still exists behind these conversations. And often as healthcare providers, we do have biases. We do have, there is some judgment. And so we want folks to be able to have these conversations in a judgment-free space and make folks feel safe about coming to get the thing. So, again, this event will be very interactive. We have a lot of healthcare providers that are doing some activities as far as like some speed dating activities, is collecting a sexual assessment. So it's not a lecture. It's there will be real conversations. There will be some folks with lived experience, community members, and Dr. Ruby will also be facilitating one of the sessions on Friday.
5: Yeah, because historically and even now, providers don't do a good job about having these open conversations with patients, right? And when the patients sense that you're uncomfortable, then it makes them uncomfortable as well. And bias is just part of the human experience. We just need to work on how we can eliminate those biases or just leave them at home so that you can provide people the care that they need. Those biases create spaces that create harm that continue for this epidemic to persist, right? So we're going to talk about how can we prevent HIV? How can we as providers open up the conversation about PrEP? How can we prescribe it? It works. It's effective. It's for everybody. We're talking about black and brown women specifically, but we need to start seeing ourselves as someone who can benefit from this.
2: Right? You know, and my thing with PrEP, to me, it's very proactive. And you just, if you out here, you need to have that to keep yourself safe, period. And a lot of women don't know about that. So thank you for providing these events to get this information out. Now, Tiff, how can they get details on this event?
3: Okay, so this event is also on Eventbrite. So if you just Google Transforming Women's Sexual Health, the registration will automatically pop up. We still have spots open for registration. And this event is sponsored by Gilead Sciences and the Mahogany Blue Black Women in PrEP campaign. And again, this is at Horatio Williams Center on Friday, May the 15th at 9 a.m. So if you just search bar Transforming Women's Sexual Health, Eventbrite will pop right up and you could just register. Again, you don't have to be credentialed. You don't have to have an MD behind your name. Anyone that has a point of contact with a black or brown woman that is providing healthcare services in any capacity, please come and attend this event. It's a lot for you to take back and put in your toolbox and offer to your patients.
2: All right, love. Doctor, closing thoughts.
5: We just want to continue to get this message out because we continue to be disproportionately affected by HIV, mm-hmm. right? So those of us who are black women, who know some black women, and brown women and love them, then they should be either coming to these events or sending somebody to come. Mm-hmm. We're not just providing education, we're providing actionable tools that you can use to move forward. It's fine if we teach you how to use PrEP and condoms, but if you don't feel empowered to use them, then they're not going to be effective.
2: Excellent. Thank
5: PrEP
2: you.
5: PrEP is for us.
2: All right, baby girl. You right here. Closing thoughts.
1: Closing thoughts is, like you said, PrEP is for everyone, but I feel like when it comes to PrEP, we don't want to focus on the part of if you are sexually

0: sexually active, or if you out here and just enjoying life, you should just be on PrEP. I'm going to use that term. We should be actually normalizing the conversation of safe practices as well as PrEP, because life happens. I feel like we need to talk about more of the reality of it rather than the taboo or the stigma behind what comes behind sex, because that's a part of why the conversations are normalized. So I feel like once we actually start normalizing the conversations about sexual health and awareness, we can be able to reduce these numbers when it comes to the statistics, and not to be, you know, the highest of the statistics, even though we are only 15% of the U.S. populations as Black and brown people.
1: At the end of the day, prevention is power. Knowledge and information is power. We want women, especially Black and brown women, because I know it sounds cliche, everyone has hit on, we are disproportionately impacted by every comorbidity, every STI, everything. Black, first is Black men, and then is Black women. Mm-hmm. And so this event is about making sure that Black women and brown women feel heard, and they have access to the healthcare spaces, and to make sure that providers are educated on how to provide cultural, competent healthcare rooted in dignity and respect and in humanity.
2: You see these power women. I love them. Door always open to you guys. Again, to just if people want information about anything we talked about today, give me the website.
1: Eventbrite. 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
7: 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I said, you ain't go to the hospital? 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Exactly what happened. 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

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Just like me, baby. What up, though?

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Hey, baby, how you doing? Come on in here. Got some hot chocolate in the stove waiting for you. Listen, first things first, let me hang up that coat. Yeah, how's your day today? Did you miss me? Yeah, you did. Yeah, I missed you too. I missed you so much, I followed you today.

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And then I went and canceled all those credit cards. Yeah. All your charge counts. Yeah. I stuck you up every piece of jewelry I ever bought you. Yeah, that's right. Everything. Everything. Just fly with me. Nah, don't go looking in that closet. Cause you ain't got nothing in it. Everything you came here with is packed up and waiting for you in the guest room. That's right. What was you thinking about? Huh? What are you trying to prove? Huh? Who's with the juice? You know, I gave you silk suits, Gucci handbags, blue diamonds. I gave you things you couldn't even pronounce. Now I can't give you nothing but advice. Cause you still young.

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Ooh.

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that Miss Janet Jackson got a very special gift on her 60th birthday, an engagement ring. Now, that is just a rumor, but if it is true, congratulations to her. Here's Music Soul Child with Love on Kiss.

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I know mom had a good time over the weekend. If you enjoyed your mom, stay home, cook mom a nice meal, or you spent some bucks and went out to your favorite restaurant, you know mom appreciated that. And for the staff over at Longhorn, and one thing about Longhorn, they never disappoint, always come through. And they did yesterday. Here's SZA.

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bill paid. You in Verizon as we speak. What up, though? You got Tune Up Man until 7 o'clock. All right, coming up for you in about 30 minutes or so. Got a winning keyword. 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

0: Now, can we get them? Game three is tonight in Cleveland. The Pistons are currently a lead. That series 2-1. We got to have it, man. Pistons, man. Kay Cunningham hit a triple-double the other night, so the other Pistons got to chip in.
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2: 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We've got some holdup due to an accident that's on the right shoulder of Northbound Lodge at Hamilton Avenue. 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

Good afternoon, Tune Up, man. Hope you enjoyed your Mother's Day weekend. But Mother's Day hit a little different for a lot of people this year because her mom wasn't around. First time she wasn't around ever. So I just pray for your strength, okay? All right, Scorpions coming up next, 5 o'clock. Tune Up, man. We're going to hang out until 7. Here's Summer Walker.

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1: 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We've got some slowdown due to an accident that's on the left shoulder of westbound 94 before Middle Belt Road. 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
1: 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We've got some slowdown due to an accident that's on the left shoulder of westbound 94 before Middle Belt Road. 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

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You got tuned up, man. I think you got an old school car. Detroit, one thing about our city, man, we love old school cars. Want you to bring it out. Let people see it. This coming Sunday, we're going to be over at Cornbread Restaurant right there on Northwestern. It's called Cars and Cornbread, starting at 9 a.m. this Sunday until noon at the Corvette Competition. Corvette Club will be there, all the Porsches. And I want to see more old schools this year, right? Y'all got them in the garage. Bring them out this Sunday. 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And more information, go to my Facebook page at TuneUp Man.

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2: Good afternoon. 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You're looking at some holdup due to an accident that's on eastbound 94 at Merriman Road. For victims of drunken drug driving, your grief is unique, but you are not alone. 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

Hey, for my Detroit fans in Cleveland, Ohio. So over the weekend, they went to Cedar Point. You know, Cedar Point Open. Then they hit in the Pistons game tonight. Game 3. Tip off at 8 o'clock. I will see y'all tomorrow afternoon at 3.

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1: 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So y'all be nice about it. All right. 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